0: 6, southbound 65 at full bridges.
1: 16, southbound 65 at full bridges.
0: California 40544, yellow 2, on a work trip.
1: Ford out of Auburn.
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1: Edward 16, 10-9, your traffic was unreadable.
0: Class of Miller, Mary, Ida, Lincoln, Lincoln, Edward, Roberts, Bruce, Cole, Charles, Ocean, Lincoln, Edward, 12, 20 of 2003, mail out of Roseville.
1: 10-4.
2: Property in unit 202. She's advising they are unauthorized going in and out of the unit, and there are lots of yelling and dogs barking. RP would like them to be formally trespassed.
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1: Correction, vehicle was last seen northbound Mosquito Road from Dimity Lane. It was a silver Honda Insight, 9 King David Henry, 302. Vehicle was swerving and hit a mailbox at the corner. No victim is called in at this time. Sacramento clear, WRG 698 at 1712.
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0: 42-10 for a suspicious vehicle, State Route 20 between Ponderosa and Railroad.
1: Angela?
0: 42-10, maybe this is supposed to be Ponderosa and Rough and Ready. Nevada County received a call for a white pickup on the right-hand shoulder. There was two males wearing camouflage carrying a rifle that were looking inside of the truck. They didn't advise if it was on the eastbound or the westbound side. They're requesting CHP to check the area.
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0: 42-10 from 20th, Pleasant Valley.
2: Second one, 42-10. I'll be in round of the law from 49 to the Little Valley Road.
0: 42-13 also en route from 49 at Little Valley Road.

0: Contact 45 Entry 1. The 9798 with that party, I located him at 1110 was taken.
1: 45 Entry 1, I copy. They were in a white truck and 1110 was taken.

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1: 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Medical difficulty breathing, 2950 Heather Drive, across the Sierra College. 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
0: Radis 1, I copy. All Americans can take the vehicle, keep them on the bottom and start a second. Wheel assembly is broken on the left front.

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0: 45281 for 1182 eastbound 80 west of 65.
1: Black
0: 45281, black Honda Accord, a white Chevrolet Volt, and a white BMW sedan on the right hand shoulder, requesting 1110 eastbound 80 west of 65.
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0: 37 copies. Did you guys have patient info for us? Copies. Did you guys happen to have a approximate weight?
1: 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Engine 2 Grand Valley, just talking to your dispatch. 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
0: 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Lincoln Resource, you're cutting yourself off, unreadable. 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

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A vehicle accident extrication, Scotts Flat Road, Scotts Flat Dam Road, County 4 Command, standby for check back, 1724.

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0: 42-9, 1179, no vehicle description, but it was a head-on collision, and one party is partially ejected. Nevada County started fire. Scott's Flat Dam Road and Scott's Flat Road.
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0: 42S2 copies in route.
2: Anyway, I'll be 1098 south and en route to the 1179, Doc Marr at Alpha Sierra.
0: 42S2 copies and en route from the office. 42-8 is clear, stop and en route, Dog Bar at Alta Sierra.
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0: I copy your update in that 1184 log. Confirm that's one of the same as the construction that you're out with now.
2: 44 Robert 31, that's confirmed. Caltrans should be picking up the closure within 5 minutes, and then they said they will be fully done at 6 p.m.
0: I copy all. I'll update the log.

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0: 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I just sent you a photo of the bin. 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
1: That'll be for intent 310.
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5: 34 Mary.
1: 44 Mary. Fire is out with a white Ford F-150, 08389 Mary 2. They originally responded for a report of a medical emergency. There was someone outside of the vehicle that had urinated on themselves, but they advised the driver is very HPD.
5: Four Mary got
1: the route. 44 Four Mary route.

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0: 44140, confirm you will be en route to assist 443 and 4 Mary when you're clear.
1: 44120, en route to assist 4 and 3 contested for the north.
0: 44120, you're still very staticky, but I believe you are going to be en route to 444 Mary.
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0: 9 George, X-ray Zebra, 528, 1A Black, Chevy SUV.
1: Clear expired date of 2026 on a 2014 Chevy out of Colfax, RO, last of Ramirez.
2: Magnavia, update the line, fire, near rolling code, need to shut down.
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1: 42-8-1097. And 44-3, I copy. You are en route to the 23-109 eastbound Bass Lake east of Toronto Parkway.

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Medical, ill female, Sierra Ridge, 3265 Blue Oaks Drive. Patient being the main area. 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
2: 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I responded to Sierra Ridge in place of 71.
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4: Relaying the pedestrians with the firearm and the arm back near that vehicle. I'm going to make my way there to check it out.
1: 4210, I copy. You got a flag down that those pedestrians are back near that, or returning back to the vehicle. You will turn around and check.
0: Check now, 4213.
1: 4213.
0: 13, I'll be on the JT, the line kiln. I'll be 98 from here. I'll be en route. This is 4210.
1: 4213, I copy you, tail the line kiln. You will be back in route with 4210.
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0: 79 Auburn Folsom at Douglas. Southwestern Fire, Medic 17, Engine 17 for possible fall from a bicycle, Douglas and Auburn Folsom. Cross repeating for Medic 17, Engine 17 for a possible fall from a vehicle in front of the Chase Bank, Douglas and Auburn Folsom.
1: OIC,
0: I copy and also en route.
2: 45265 OIC, copy is
3: also en route. 13 Alpha 2, go ahead. Left side, please, is Sam Tom, Edward William, Adam Robert Tom. Neon is David Edward Ocean Nora, 110 at 73, 73 mail to Auburn.

0: 17 into 17, update information per another RP. This is the bicyclist hit by a vehicle. The vehicle involved is a blue Dodge Ram, still on scene, pulled over as well.
1: Engine 17 copies.
0: It was your RPC.
2: 29 subject, please, code 4.
0: 42-9, I copy 29 subject, code 4.
3: A bicyclist was hit by a vehicle. Fires in row.
0: 9 as well.
2: Arriving, I'll monitor.
0: 10 and 17, copy, we'll monitor.
4: After the shoulder, appears there's two vehicles pulled over, a bicycle on the ground. We'll be out checking for injuries.
0: Hey, westbound Douglas, just past Auburn Folsom on the right, on the shoulder, two vehicles pulled over, bike on the ground, out checking for injuries. We're going to be flown to Center Rosa, requesting an Auburn unit respond for blood draw. They are currently going to be 10-6 on 1179, but I'll advise when they're clear.
5: Sacramento 42-10. Vehicle COA, I'm UTL, right, I'm ready.

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2: 13, I copy. I'll be back in route to the 1125 animal.
0: 4213 copies back en route to the 1125 animal. 429, your subject is clear all around.
1: 429, I copy. Speak, been notified.
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0: 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Have a good night.
1: Continuing for units around to Oakland Village. Station is last of Chavez, first of Tom, currently in the common area with staff. Continuing to make statements about not wanting to be here and wanting to submit 1146.

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4: Medic 17 can handle, they're going to be on standby for CHPs. This is most likely going to be a refusal of care. Engine 17, AOR.
1: 17, copy AOR. Medic 17 that can handle, standby for CHP will most likely be a refusal of care.
5: With that 1183 update, I'll be 49 at Lamar Meadows.
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Southbound San Antonio, first ascension, George Beacon, information only, fires and speed, speed and route for a vehicle over in the area of 21940 Fox Hills Road. The single vehicle rollover, vehicle still on the roadway. Again, fire and speed, speed and route.

0: Hills, Battalion 12, Engine 84, Engine 96, and AMR for a vehicle accident near 21940 Placer Hills Road, repeating for Placer Hills Fire Battalion 12, Engine 84, Engine 96 with AMR. Vehicle accident in the area of 21940 Placer Hills Road. One vehicle is rolled over. 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
3: If you can give the responding auger unit my cell phone, I'll have it ready.
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1: 44-3, go ahead.
0: I contacted two J's on e-bikes at the Safeway. We just had a conversation. They were obeying all traffic laws. And I'll also be in the area around Toronto Parkway looking for the other group.
2: It's in the hole.
1: Had conversation with them. They were obeying all laws. Advised them all the laws. And they were obeying all traffic. And you're going to be looking for the other group.
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2: SAC 45283.
1: 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Possibly a jurisdictional area.
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0: 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AMR 151, are you on Foster West? 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
2: Both units, and they are 10-6 on 1179s and other crashes. They advise it's going to take some time for them to respond to Sutter Roseville. Just for information.
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2: 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You can 1022.
1: 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That can be en route to Sutter Roseville, then.
2: 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You're going to be en route to Sutter Roseville. 4290. 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
1: Chico 7387, can I get a 27 name DOV?
0: 387, go ahead.
1: 387, last of Mahoney, Marietta, Henry, Ocean, Nora, Edward, Yellow. First of Jesse, John, Edward, Sam, Edward. Date of birth 10/17 of 84 out of Colfax. And I also have a California 28 when you're ready.
2: Affirm, 44-4, Sacramento.
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6: 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While we're figuring this out, can we see if there's another unit available to go to that area? Here we check.
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0: 42 Tango, I'll be in roads at the 1183 on 49 at Old County North.

0: 40 to 10, copy. You're going to be en route to the 1180 349 at Old Downeyville. A gray Dodge versus a black Honda CRV. Closer to 11372 Constitution Court, past the library.
1: In the Senate Court, either can we run this at 40 feet in?
0: Additional 1183 49 at Quail Creek. Permission is heard only involving the white Chevrolet pickup truck.
1: Stagmon 4213, that's regarding, it's one of the same as that iPhone crash notifications that we've already cleared. We were UTL throughout the whole area.

0: Sir, can you answer info? I tried to get that RP 1021 and went straight to voicemail. Again, we were ETL throughout the whole area.
1: Copy, we'll advise.
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1: Further log there is a tone route. 37. Per CHP's log, they do have a tone route.

0: crossing for the lower suspension community. Be a little for a 23103 vehicle in the area of Bald Hill and Los Llanos. So older Bronco truck, unknown 28, almost hit the ERP who was out for a walk in the area roughly 5 ago, 1039 to CHP.
1: Sacramento 4214. I'll be 1080 here, Shane Route 1183-49, hold on.
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0: 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I did provide the information to the RP, and they're requesting if an officer can give them the information as well.
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0: 42 to 10, do you want to serve me 1141 for cautionary, please? I got one party complaining of pain to her back and neck.
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1: 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Air 21 Sacramento. 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

0: 1-1. 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
2: Station 5, Vehicle accident, Highway 49 Crescent, Bolt, Downey Mill Highway.

Battalion 2306, notification only, Battalion 3 engine. 2354 engine 5 carrying about an ambulance vehicle accident. Two vehicle traffic collision. Near Highway 49, Old Downeyville Highway. Standby for checkback. Nevada County for command. Time at 1835.

0: 441 Sacramento. Air 21 advised they'll be en route when clear from Golden.
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0: Moderate injuries near in Rocky Santa Rosa, Rio. Vehicle versus the parents are 1181 for now.
3: Sorry, not vehicle versus the pedestrian, but vehicle versus bicyclist.
0: Vehicle versus bicyclist.
3: Sorry,
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1: That's 4404 Mary, clear for storage.
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1: Mary 20 Rand is the F-150 white color, both plates taken for G. George by Whitley, 19793.
0: 44 Ford F-150 white in color, two plates taken for G. George, 19793, Madam 19627.
1: Mary 4 Rand, we're not going to be able to prove 4300 on this one, so it's going to be NIJ, and party transporter to Marshall.
2: Sorry, confirming just assist elderly upstairs.
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0: 443 large, turn on cover for pickup, truck on the right and shoulder for pickup. 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

0: 佛，阿弥陀佛。So then confirm 1036 Mary for 14601 CDC in general, $2,500 available break. 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
1: 185 started for a Honda CRV. 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
1: 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Last 2 5 on the further segment of AWRG 698-1845.
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3: This is PCSO with moving a person. 200 Silver Bend Way, number 120. Across the Lincoln Way. Timeout 1846.
0: 44-1 is Air 21 able to decipher whether all are the electric motorcycle type e-bikes or any pedal bikes?

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3: 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It looks like three of them might be prototype. East of the park there, there's a blacktop there. They're just hanging out at the south side doing what

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2: VOL on a missing juvenile, possibly a runaway, last of Martha, first of Martha, last of Herrera, date of birth 5-7-2009, Hispanic female, 5-220, brown over brown, missing party, left passage group home from Lake Tahoe Boulevard, was en route to Lake Tahoe Community College, expected to be back around 9:30 in the morning today. They do have history of sexual exploitation and being trafficked. Possibly en route to Reno. Nothing further. Segment of clear. Back 1850.
3: Person right with us in Unifer. Juvenile 7 evacuers on the base hatcher.
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1: Northbound, Holden Center, south of East McKnight, white Ford SUV, 9 X-ray yellow out of 403, clear, Ford SUV out of Fair Oaks, female driver, shoulder length hair, cutting vehicles off, erratic driver, not letting other vehicles pass either, vehicle nothing further, segment of clear to bear, 698, 1852. Copy again, 1023 Northbound and Dorsey.
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2: Flight 260, Flight 12, Sacramento, Wind Clear, 1183, iPhone crash notification, baseline and Newton.
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0: So can we behind that vehicle? We'll be making left onto northbound 49 at Urine Street.
1: 4213, behind the vehicle making left on northbound 49 on Urine Street.

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0: 13-3, making a stop. We'll be stopping in the fire station on Coyote Street, just to the north of 49.
1: Are you making a stop by the fire station, Coyote, just north of 49. 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

I'm getting flagged down at 415 PCSO's area. I'm at Wise near Bell Bar Road. Can you see if deputies can start this way?

0: 30. Did you get that traffic from Rockwood Beach?
1: Negative. I'm assuming it's related for Georgian Union. We're getting info that Rockland PD might be 97. I'm not sure if it's an off-duty unit or not. This is going to be a reference to a RP saying he was renting a property and there's a mail location. They rented another portion and he's now threatening to beat the RP up. Still doing credit.
2: That is in 2371.
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1: It's hard to get info, but it sounds like they're both now talking to their start Rockland PD unit. We're going to call over again further.
3: 02.
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5: 42, 14, 10, 10.

units in the upper Swiss Tension off the 2415 Wise Road. RP saying there's a male that's threatening him. We can hear a 415 verbal in the background.

0: 125. The PCSO UV maintain on their units. Get over to motor 24.
1: Negative. They already have units en route, but I don't know an exact ETA.

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1: 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Engine 2382.
0: Engine 2382, Greslake.
1: Motor returning.
0: Return to 21-1904.
2: Correction, 48.
1: Right.
3: 42-10, can you please advise what's the second vehicle that is involved in the crash?
4: Here's Mind to Wise Road, one house, RP at NS481. And the other house, HMA, roughly 25 years old, green shirt, blue shorts. Pretty RP, the subject pulled out a knife at one point and gave it to his mom. It doesn't sound like there was a 417 and unknown where that male's mom went at the location. No further, he's standing by with the Rockland unit.
0: R1 5
5: Jack 42-S2, 1098, 180,
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0: One more, 2729 by name of DOB. 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
1: 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I'm standing by for PTSO. There were some different threats made out here.

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morning to Wise for the RP Doug, morning 81. His 20s are clear, 27 valid, history, 23 will conceal, H&S, and no further. We disconnected further pulse.

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He's en route. I'm going to call the son. 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

0: 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The remaining resources are released. Fire will be rechecked tomorrow.
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0: All resources are off the incident. Myself and engine 2373 are returning to quarters. Fire will be checked tomorrow.

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0: 5381 Charles. 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
1: 5281, you'll be 1098, vehicle versus bike list, 1181, 144, information, and the 1020 of the bike is in the log.
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0: Attention, ADNS update on the 2313 RP. Call back advising that the Silver Chevrolet Tahoe or Escalade is now southbound 89 just north of Sequoia in Sunnyside. Chico clear at 1933.
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0: 1087 at the address on 11734 Wolf Road. It appears the white Chevy pickup is 1087 at the residence.
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0: back 4230. 4230. I was in contact with the involved. She is code 4 and negative TC involved.
1: Made contact with the involved. She's code 4 negative TC involved.

3213 Sacramento Wind clear. 1110 420,002 occurred McCourtney and Brighton. Party is set 23 at 732 Freeman Lane. Cross of Taylorville.

0: 10-4.
1: Going to be in the JCPenney parking lot. Suspect vehicle, red Toyota Camry, 6 yellow Tom, unit 314. A clear on a Honda 4-door out of Grass Valley. They were last seen headed on McCourtney from the Dollar Tree parking lot. Victim vehicle is a white Cadillac Escalade.
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1: 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They know that she's okay. You're 10-8.

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0: 23103, eastbound Toronto Parkway, west of Bass Lake. 200 miles on e-bikes, making rude hand gestures, cutting vehicle off. Last seen eastbound on Toronto towards Bass Lake. They were wearing helmets. 6 ago, nothing further, segment of KWRG 6821.
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0: 27 Clinton, just 27 only. I want my number. Charles, 2838484. First of Rosa, on a female.
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Tiger, South Monroe. 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
2: Romano 4214, 2027, Nevada.
3: 4214, go ahead.
2: Sacramento 4214, could be westbound 20, east of Frank, over Gulf. 20 is going to be 665 George 14, 3227.
3: George, number 13, boys, you can start to back. 27?
4: 7. 1126, westbound 80 before Penrhyn.
3: Ian.
4: Hey, George, Sam, X-ray 016.
3: Probably westbound 80 before Penrhyn. Well, your auto message, please. Specialist the road service at 250 is Riley Gardner, born in 99, WMA, baseball hat, green shirt, gray sweatpants, steel toe boots, no weapons. He is currently HB. He is yelling racial slurs at the neighbor.

0: outside the front door. He also told the RP he was going to jump off the Forestville Bridge that has no access to any vehicles.
1: I'll be in route to the Auburn area office to 1198 with 4523 for Bliss.
0: 429, you're en route to the Auburn office to 1198 for the blood. Go ahead.
2: Boy 4337362, and I'll go for.
0: I'm being clear.

is not the loser. The male half Riley has also made statements. He has been with his crew and others, sort of 26 statements. Riley is very HBD and does not seem mentally well for the RP.

is Trot to Luther for Riley. 29 is Sarah, 27 valid. He has history 273-5-273. He is restrained in a third restraining order with RP Lauren as protected at the state peaceful contact allowed.

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0: 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On the green, going to be pilot training up in the Loon Lake area.
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1: Sir.

go ahead. Copy, you'll be on the north, one second. Was right in the middle of northbound and southbound, possibly on West Sunset.

0: 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We have a Charlie over.
1: Stove in the slow lane, possibly associated vehicle, dark GMC trailer, lot 97. Copy one, clear westbound 80 east approach.
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2: 10-2, thank you.

Posting from the lower cellar, copy BOL for 5150 subject out of Lincoln PD. Break. Posting in BOL from the area of Sierra College and King for 5150 subject from Lincoln PD. It's an 18-year-old that was made a 1146 statement, said he was going to drive his car off a cliff. It's Dylan Brown, 1-6-2008. No weapons, used marijuana. He's last seen driving a white Mercedes four-door, 8 Sam Yellow Nora, 806. Last flocked Sierra College in King, roughly at 2016 hours. And the OL for a 5150 subject, so he's going to drive off a cliff. White Mercedes four-door, 8 Sam Yellow Nora, 806. Last are clear. 24-1.

0: faccio per il tema.
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0: Sitting down there, calling it over.

0: Ohio, 11CPO. 49 in Palmetto. Just turned into Burger and Cream, a tan or gray, looks like Toyota Tundra, 89704 Mary 4 on a 26 Toyota Outlander.
1: Heifer.
0: They were all over the roadway and then swerved across three lanes to turn right on Bullweiler.

Baseball Union. Wing V call overseeing the subjects now currently in this location requesting us to start either with a pastor, a father is en route, 5 minute ETA, unknown vehicle description. And no further.

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1: 走吧。
2: The DRP said she believed they turned it to evergreen cream.

0: occupied currently.
1: Sacramento 4214 to the area office 6393.
2: 4214, I'm 48 to the office 6393.

0: Information vessel units 23-152 under suspicious activity from Spaceway 2225 Francisco Drive, cross of Green Valley Road, Gray Chevrolet Malibu, 9 Mary Zebra Edward 861, clear out of Napa. Party was hitting themselves, broke several items, got into the vehicle and drove away. Last seen 5 ago, nothing further. Segment cleared the BRG 698-2048.
1: 44-1, I'm in the area.
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0: information offered units 2203 westbound 80 west of Applegate, white semi with a trailer, no logo, possible plate 568247 out of Maine, swerving speeds of 70 plus 7 is looking for their segment of state of your 698-2050.
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Brady for Chico. Copy, beat and phone on fire. It's starting vegetation westbound to Cesar Rollins.

0: 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I'll be in route for that fire from Alta.
1: Seven en route. A small vegetation fire on the right hand shoulder, west thumb between Seegertown and Rowan.
2: 22-152, west on 80 from Bell. Possibly same as the previous one, ghost semi, the flatbed. Main plate of 563-8247, unable to maintain swerving in and out lanes and high speed. Still a good looking further segment of WRT 698-2063.

0: California 22 Henry 1928 will be on a Harley Davidson.
1: Returning clear, suspended, and on a 2013 Harley out of Lincoln to Lathrop Ranch off of Hill Road.

2317 Mountain Group, into 2373, into 2383, into 2363, into 2353, Trenton Road to 2341, Water Center 198, Washington Ridge Route 3, reported a vegetation fire, side of the road on fire, approximately the size of a car, unknown how it started, in the area of West Donna 80 and Magra, so I'm out 2055, stand by for checkmark.

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1: 7ES 4, copy the log. Put an additional witness from the eastbound side. She's advising the guardrails are out or were taken out on the right-hand shoulder. Possibly a vehicle went through the area and TC'd.
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2: Washington Ridge Crew 3, 30 minutes back to camp.
0: Running multiple reports, side of the road on fire, approximately size of a car, unknown start, time out 2058.

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1: 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Do you want me to check this back to your sex sheriff as well?
0: Affirm.

0: give information of the possible TC pulseback, advising negative guardrails down in the area, negative vehicle TC, just fire only.
1: 37, copy. Are they still putting out westbound east of? I'm between Secret Town and Rollins now, and I'm UTO. I can continue down 3 miles up.
0: Yeah, they're still putting it at westbound near Rollins Lake. Callers are showing kind of at the top of 3 mile by the time they call into us. About 10 by 10 is the size that we're getting.
1: 10-4. 37, I'm going to be 97. It's going to be west of the top of 3 mile right hand shoulder. If I can get a unit with a brake, I think we're going to need the two lane.
0: Copy 97 westbound, just west of Rollins at the top of 3 mile on the right hand shoulder. Request a unit with a brake. We'll have to take the number 2 brake, S40, copy.
2: S4, copy. I'm passing the construction area at Niagara.
0: S4, copy. Passing the construction area at Niagara.
1: And 37, the fire is going to be approximately.
3: Black oven, and if I can catch
0: myself, this time you're blocking the two, and part of the guardrail is also on fire. 84, I copy your note.

0: 37, go ahead.
1: 37, you could have the two units coming in, obviously a break, and then they could be early warners, maybe the first one staged closer to just east of the Rollins off, and then maybe one a little closer to me, because as far as going to get to.
0: Copy, request two units come in with a break, request early warners just east of Rollins, and then a little bit above for you, break S-40, copy.
2: That's the same report, number 2 lane blocked by fire apparatus.

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1: Virgin Charlie Father.
2: Virgin Charlie.
1: SSD there is currently helping Citrus Heights. I'm not sure what kind of call they're working, but once they're clear, we're going to see if they can switch over.
0: Copy.
3: Citrus Heights.

0: 30. So my fire is making pretty good progress putting it out, but they're going to actually need it a little bit longer in the two lanes for hot spots.
1: They're making good progress putting it out. They're going to need to take the number two for a little bit longer to put out hot spots.

0: bus remaining. Sorry, look for it.
1: Sorry for missing. You're able to. We're working a missing juvenile in Colfax. Just looking for you to check some area near a river.
0: Do you have an address or a lat mom?
1: Main point is Colfax High School, 24995 Ben Taylor Road in Colfax.
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7: Copy that. We're just going to grab some fuel. 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
4: 14-14, copy your 10-6. I've been around 20 and 5.
5: 14 years old, bleached blonde hair, black sweatshirt, and denim jeans. And when you're on scene, main contact will be 13 Charlie.
7: Copy that.
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4: Yes, sir.

I'll see if they have resistance off of the thing. 114 subject in the greens off of Sapphire. At least two callers says there's a male walking in the street trying to get someone to fight him. Call pending.

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1: 47910 Indian back around the area.
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3: Oscar 1310, we can bring a lower unit and send up the back.
0: Okay.
3: Oscar 4, you can send my call. Hold back, Henry.
0: 4-10-1. Same one, copy.
2: Copy, sorry, I saw you logged in.
0: Near the self-storage location near the beginning of Quartz.

0: back up and in route. 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And is this the first time she's gone missing?
1: David 4349217, last of Davis.

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0: and she returned. 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
1: 42
0: Sacramento 42 14, does CJ be in view?

0: 24. It's clear fire to the 26 on an 02 Toyota. There's a rip. Looks like it's pending smog. May of 26, pending master to the subject you're up with.
1: 10-4, good one.
2: Vacaville says a release of liability transfer date 12/27/25 out of Oakley.

0: 1242, there is background. I need the first letter.
1: Thank you,
0: I'm on your line. Done. 1242, still background. Unable to copy.
1: Yeah, it's going to be white, yellow.
0: Jumper, thanks. First of Jake is out, 10 by 29.

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1: 10-1, and who is the most recent supplier?

liability, receipt date 3/19/26, transfer date 12/25/25, and that's out of Oakley, not yours. That's

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1: And Auburn unit, SAC team is requesting a deal on a 23152 party leaving from 3rd Street and 1st Avenue. Vehicle is a white Toyota Highlander on a plate, female driver, white crop top, uncolored shorts, and route to Lincoln area. Party left the area, HPD. Nothing further, second of the day, the BRG is

0: 145, Judy Black, I think.
1: Contact with the father of Dopey, he stated.

the subject at that house that I just listed on Hillcrest, just confirmed it with the Ring camera. We'll be in route to contact.

0: Air 1, do you copy?
1: Air 1, that's a negative.
0: We found an address, it sounds like, where the female's at. My deputies advise you can cancel. Thank you.
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0: 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We have eyes on the subject of supported Dutch roads.
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0: Roger, 23, 23. Contact Juan Dyer. The state of Washington,
1: yeah.
0: Last phonetically, Yellow Edward Robert Edward Nora Adam.
1: Yeah,
0: Sam Adam Nora David Ocean Victor Adam Lincoln. First Jose.
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0: Yellow, Adam, Nora, Mom, versus Archer, Adam, Robert, Charles, Henry, Edward, Robert, date of birth 8/12/87.
1: Okay, that was a standby. Wasn't clear to copy.

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2: Last of Archer, Adam, Robert, Charles, Haley, Edward, Robert. Cedric, last of Brian, Boy, Robert, Yellow, Adam,
3: Old White, the last. They are six dogs.
2: Correction.
3: Brian, Chamber, Hydrogen, Archer.
2: Of Brian. Last of Adam, Robert, Charles, Henry, Edward, Robert, Davis, 8-12-87.
1: Okay, we're going to copy last of Archer. First of Brian, Boy, Robert, Yellow, has one.
2: Boy, Robert, Yellow, Adam, Norris, Tom.
1: Tower. 23 Foster, clear, and Center of Oakdale, Washington.
0: Thank you, we're code 4.
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1: One's going to be by California DL, David 443-9700. Last of Muscarella, date of birth 12-3-1985. Clear for the second.
0: Hey, for breath.
1: Second will be California ID Frank 426-2157. Last of Harlan Sevilla, date of birth 7-24-92.
0: Tower.
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0: 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Subject has an officer safety alert being 5150 and made a comment that he's suicide by cop in May of this year. History 2736, 2735, 2800, 23152, H&S, and 166.4.
2: Charlie, 13 altitude. We're all set for it.

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1: 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History, total 22, 22, 810, 594, 148, 2735, 245, HS, break. Austin, your female 21s are clear, 27 is none issued. 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

0: 7 with fire, a couple spot fires, 20 at Rex, right now one of the eastbound lanes is closed.
1: Transporting the juvenile back to the high school, starting mileage 364.

and 411-25 pedestrians stop on Southern Valley, south of Lake Wildwood. Unknown male party in the roadway crying, yelling for help. Between yelling and waving down cars, negative associated vehicle camera.

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0: 37 fire, it's going to be 98, roadway will be open, and just for info for Caltrans, the guardrail has negative damage, but I'll be 98.
2: Accident conditions as reported.
3: On both sides of the highway, we're going to have the full center pole closure.
4: 46. Fire is on the both side of the highway. Can you turn on the left?
5: On any west, you were covered by a middle of the dispatch. Repeat your traffic.
3: 42S2 copies, I'll be around as well.
4: 42S2 copies, around as well.
0: Sacramento 42S2, I'd like to be around as well.
4: 42S2, can you advise that 42S13 is being there as well?
0: H24, delaying off.
4: H24, landing off.
0: I'll go 97 with 426 on the way to that side.
4: I copy. You'll be en route once you're 1098 on the pedestrian.
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0: Jeffrey.
1: Yes, for me to come
0: in. From 49 and Jenna.
1: En route.
0: She's clear 29. She's the protected party in a served criminal protective order of firearms registered.
2: There you
0: go.
2: Right.
3: For a fall, 8830 Ridge Road, repeating Placer Hills Fire, engine 41 with AMR, respond for a fall, 8830 Ridge Road, cross of Pineview Lane and Taylor Road.

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0: for a white Honda Sonata, boy William Adam Henry, 4529 returns, clear, not on file, vehicle swerving, Pleasantly HPD, Echo 3 Zone, nothing further, Sacramento clear, WRG 698 at 2157.
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2: Again, with heavy static, confirming four progress stops, panhandle units at scene, an approximate command and time of 2 hours.
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0: 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That's a big issuing county probation for 2152-2335, and he's the restrained party in a criminal protective order. His 27 is suspended or revoked. Two good suspensions, one needs service, and court probation terms on the deal.
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I'm on 2207.

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0: 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I copy White Dodge and 10-9. 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
0: back. Sacramento 4214, I put 144 in the log. I can get you out of 1098.
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都请帮我充电来帮忙。13-4, Alaska, Hendricks, Henry, Edward, Nora, David, Robert, Ida, King Sam, Versa, Christopher, Conan, Denver, 11-28-1973, 73.

And Virgin Lincoln Los Angeles, it's now westbound Pleasant Grove crossing Upland. Dark colored Toyota sedan, 7 Lincoln Boy Charles 933.

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1: 386, Lincoln, what's the cross on Pleasant Grove?
2: Westbrook, well, Westbrook, Fitterman. And it comes back out of Roseville on Southbury. It looks like it's heading that way.
1: Copy, I can set up foothills at Pleasant Grove.

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The vehicle's stopped. I don't have a 1020. Looking for somebody that stops at the RO's address 5128 South Ferry. They're giving a felony stop.

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1: California 9, Union John, 148. We got an SO on this. 29 was here.

0: Male Lasso, son of Yeah. Sam, Adam, Nora. Adam, Boy, Ida, Adam. Person, Oscar. Ocean, Sam. Charles, Adam, Rob. 11-26-2004-04.
1: Careful.

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0: 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She walked off and ignoring me. 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

0: moved out to Stockton.
1: Copy, Viking. He's very HPD and being belligerent. 415 verbal, a negative physical, and they want him to touch you.
2: Alpha 2. You have the PC on her?
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0: 10 48.
1: Thank you, thank you.
0: California 08325 Robert 3. On a white utility.
1: Senator revoked. He has three suspensions that need service. There's court probation terms on the DL, as well as it shows a IID requirement.
0: 46 WM, code 4.

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0: You put in an RMC, and it's going to be in the field behind the Sinclair on Rockland Pacific. I'm checking on a camp.
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0: Last is Paul Robert Edward Zebra. First of Sam Adam Boy Robert Ida Dora Adam. Birthday 7/14/2000.
1: Thank you.

0: Just two local unconfirmed 1036 Marys for H and S charges, $10,000 bill. Additionally, Clint is down, unknown on her 27 status. We did run her earlier this morning. At that time, she was a protected party on the service appeal.
1: Copy, 10-4.
0: I copy, 10-4.

0: Sam 25, I'll be out of the camp. It's going to be to the south of City Hall, adjacent to the Quarry Park overlook.
1: I copy.
2: Sorry, 17 RPJ.

0: Attention all units on the gray, just for info, Quest will be down for about the next 45 minutes to an hour for scheduled maintenance. Again, Quest will be down for about the next hour. Chico clear at 2310.
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1: Showing an unconfirmed 1036 Mary with red bluff. It says limited extradition. We're calling to confirm now. Bail's $10,000 for, looks like $242.

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0: 32 and 2051 debris tech for report of a road switch on fire that's now extinguished next door to 240 Flood Road across of Redwood Way, Canyon Vista. I'm out 2030.
1: Go ahead.

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1: 440 is a fire mixture. Those are quite smoke. Negative fires right now.
0: All right, confirmed. Smoke only, negative fire at this time.
1: Confirm. Just smoke.
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1: Party left 2005 Safran, 49 cross of Berry Lane. Party is last of Rodriguez, first of Hickmar. Hispanic male 020897, black over brown, 5'8", 160 pounds. Negative clothing description, party is hearing impaired, does not have their hearing aids with them. They took cash, cell phone, and left the area around 0400 hours, possibly en route to Woodridge Court, Festival and Cold Springs Road. Ready for their segment of CWRG 698-23-36.
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Valley, Rex IC. No acreage, 0.58. Will be checked tomorrow. Additionally, I have a grid coordinate when you're ready. Degrees, 12 decimal, 452 north, 121 degrees, 08 decimal, 573 west. I'll copy.

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0: 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Acknowledging upon response, oil fire for command. Come out 2344.
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2: 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It's clear expired at 5 of 26 on an 09 Saturn.

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0: Attention all burn units, 45265 to copy, 23152 northbound, Willard, just north of Spring Hill. For a blue Kia sedan, 9 William Victor Charles, 745, 29 returns clear out of Roseville. Vehicle swerving, fluctuated speeds, not allowing vehicles to pass. Last scene, still though, nothing further. Sacramento clear, WRG 698 at midnight 4.
1: 45265, 10-4, to get advised, Roseville.
0: 45265, copies, advised, Roseville, TV.

0: plus the infamy of versus personnel, but the information only fire and CCs are out for a possible accident, crash notification. Area 303 Stone House. Mobile 9 with a crash detection, mail, possibly sending HPD and asking someone if they're okay. Can fire and CCs are out.
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0: 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We are hearing males in the background advising that they're going to leave in the area of Stonehouse and Forgotten Road.
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0: low. 9, Adam, Union Henry, 173. 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

0: 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And 29th on the female or sir, will you have 5150 history with her?
1: Copy. And I'll be in route from Sunset and Park.
0: Copy.
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2: 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I'll be out with the vehicle at 176.

0: 28 is clear and current on a 22 Jeep utility vehicle out of Carmichael. Last four of 9059 to Alaska Limoges, first of John.
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0: 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It's going to be a black Dodge, correction, black Ram 66701 Paul 2. Unknown number.
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0: 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Negative retax for the loss and 283.72, please.
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0: 46 for 1183 at the UPS here, Meadow. 10:45, 265. Just to his NDC. 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

0: 140 for 140 Charles, 1125 Animal, westbound 50 east of Ponderosa.
1: 44110.
0: 110. 1125 Animal, westbound 50 east of Ponderosa. Party advised they saw a vehicle hit a deer approximately 20 ago. They have multiple vehicles that ran over. There's a debris in the roadway.
1: 44110, copy. And we're clearing the 1125 vehicle. It's legal to cart en route to the animal.
0: 110, I copy clearing the 1125 vehicle. It's legally marked en route to the 1125 animal.

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0: Mother 8. 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

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Abram.

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Delivery. So far, UTO, Jason Wright in custody, one agency to check.

0: Alpha 1 unit to back for 1114 Sturgis 4 still. Alpha 1 George 5155 Finning Mill. This is coming on the business line. RP's advising 10 ago he heard gunshots from a passing vehicle towards his house. They believe they were shooting down his driveway. RP said he had a 415 with some subjects about shooting last week and believes they are now antagonizing him. No vehicle seen, it was heard only. RP's home alone, he is armed. The call taker can hear possibly gunshots in the background. We're trying to get further.
1: Went on at 11:14.
2: And yes, Robert, it's good.

supplying the fitting mill. Another precinct, he's not armed, but his neighbor owns a 9mm. Again, no vehicle seen tonight. Last time, the subject said he got in a 415, if it is related, was driving a small blue car, possibly a Corolla or Acura. Additionally said last week subjects were named Steve or Dave. Unknown if that was made up or not. Steve was a BMA in his 20s, and Dave was a BMA in his 20s.

0: I'm trying to work on air.
1: Unit, did you want to contact you?
2: You can start with Barrington, see if you can come out. And if not, we can try Gearing.
1: I got it.

I just wanted to send him go. So nothing particular in recent time. Again, no priors through 2026. There was a call 2025 in November of the CMRP reporting hearing a vehicle drive-by and gunshots. It was just put out as someone, just a shots to call, and the RP thought the subjects were intentionally shooting at his house, and it was not, no shell casings or crime at the time. And additionally, for units responding, for the call taker, they can hear potentially rapid fire shots in the background. We're trying to confirm how far or close the caller thinks this is. CHP's going to start here on an ETA.

0: tried all the numbers for both motor units, and no one's answering.
1: Copy.

0: 3224758, Francis Martin, no rejection.
1: Additionally, per the ERP, no cell service in that area.

is responding for info. There is a tenant named Carrie that's walking up to the house. We're having ERP have her go back down to her unit and stay inside.

0: 1026.
1: Possible shooting in the area of 1511 Finningville Road. Requesting here only at this time.
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3: Roger, low altitude. Do an updated suspect description.
2: 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Still her only.

0: SAC 45283. 45283, go ahead. 283, I'll be en route to Sutter Auburn Fates for medical clearance. And if you could call ahead to the jail with a 27 on the charges for the rap sheet, I'd appreciate it. 45283, en route to Sutter Auburn Fates for medical clearance. And advise the jail charges and the 27 on the rap sheet.
1: Now there is an expat that's related from 4 days ago. An email in Forest Hill, this MRP called in, or went into the Forest Hill sub, saying a week prior, subjects were shooting in the area. He asked them to move along, and then all night long heard gunshots. So expat to be on the board for the next 3 days.

0: Chloe, CAMR, medical for an allergic reaction, 287 Off Street, Unit C is a Delta, cross of Maple Street, Taberlin Avenue, come out, 0146.
1: Please, Senate Advice is launching, I don't have an ETA still, trying to get one. Additionally, ERB is 3.8 miles in on Finney Mill, thinks the subject might be about 2 miles in, I believe, from the Forest Hill side. No gunshots heard in the last few minutes. Additionally, ERP has a red Tacoma, blue Toyota 4Runner, and a silver Azusa parked on the property.

0: Grass Valley, AMR 155, responding to Placer Street.
1: And units responding for clarification for the RP believes the subjects are at least a mile and a half to 2 miles away from him at this point.

Rocket Posse here in San Francisco. Go ahead and turn back around. Forcefield's up. Ready over here. How was your conference?

0: Wait for that number 10 still need to be handled.
1: It is,
0: Tom. This is RV, still calling in.

0: called three times total.
1: Tab 1, did he divulge his name or is it in the area?
0: He gave me his first name, no further, and the phone number is the same one that came up as a 911 hang-up, although he's called CHP and Placer, well, 911. And he did state he was in the area.
1: Step four.
0: Step four.

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1: 5155 Sitting Mill Road, Forestville.

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1: Dear Shrimp, I tried to call that number back a couple times. It's gone straight to, like, unavailable.
2: It's the 911 hang-up that I spoke to you about earlier. However, you've called in three other times on 911, and it went through to CHP and Placer County, and they transferred it.
3: Westbound 80 east of Applegate. For an unknown color, big rig seen swerving approximately 1 ago. No further Sacramento clear, 0149. 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
4: 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What's the detail on that?
0: Homeowner at that address, 5155 Fitting Mill, calling in at the time hearing gunfire. He believes it was related to a prior 415 that he had with some subjects and believes they're antagonizing him or shooting toward him. The call taker could hear what sounded to be gunfire while on the phone with him. Hasn't

0: in the last 20 minutes. If related to a prior 415, there's a, the subjects were associated with a... They're possibly associated with a small blue car, possibly a Corolla or Acura, and fresh information, RP also remembered them possibly saying they had a Toyota Tacoma, unknown color.
1: Copy all. Is this a neighbor, or do we believe that they drove over here? And did this?

0: Pam 21. So far I'm ETL. Did we get a more specific location from the RP? I'm DOA anything in the front of the school.
1: Negative. They just said in front of Scotland.

0: 应该建议不太高。
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0: info, he thinks at some point they could have been a mile or two away. He had initially said he was 3.8 miles in on Fitting Mill, thinks they're closer to 2 miles in on Fitting Mill.
1: Yeah, John, can you transfer the on the line? No, we're home.
0: Hey.

0: Hollow Lock Road and Pinningville Road. Negative vehicles or people walking around. I checked it a few miles up each way.
1: Killer, Sam 2, copy.
0: As far as the residents, the only thing that I'm seeing near there, there's his neighbor, 5115 Pinningville. There's four or five RV campers on the property. Not sure if it's transient activities or not.

0: If I can stick around for a little bit, not sure what the plan is here, but I can keep searching in other areas, but our overlay is kind of getting crazy.
1: Copy. Sam 2 or L-17, do you want them to try to stick around, check anywhere else?
2: Lincoln 17, if we could just clear the area overhead, you're not seeing any vehicles moving, anybody out, or any active mobile flashes from gunfire, then he feels it's secure, he can clear.
0: Copy, then I checked both properties to the north and south of that address. Everything checked clear, and then Fitting Mill Road and Old Hollow Road was checked clear as well.
2: Lincoln 17, I copy, thank you.
0: Problem, we'll be clear.
1: Thanks, Harvey, thank you.

0: units are departing from the sub. Like I said, we're changing stage to the sub, and then we disconnected with the RP. He's going to call back if anything changes.
1: Tiller, just confirming we're heading back down though.
0: Negative. The units are back en route to his house. We're going to go secure the scene, check on his property, and then we'll go from there.
1: Tiller.

0: 45-65, you'll be transporting to Auburn, Maine, beginning of 19 and 0205, and they have been notified of the 27 at charges.
1: Kevin, we're going to land right here at that light.
2: Lady.
3: 51205.

0: 45-281. Are you by the Sergeant's printer? I have 265 CINI.
1: 281, nothing, huh? 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
0: 281, affirm. I'll send it down.

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1: 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George Fibler, Army Air West Sandfield.
0: Flats 1102, all units are with me. We're detaining two black sedan, no plate in the front. Stand by, call.
1: Tower.

0: 21, landing Auburn. Door. Last log was log 54. Copy that, log 54, thank you. Log 54.
1: 9, Tom, William, Mary, 290 on a black card.
2: Clear current, 2022 Dodge. Correction. Confirm the plate 9, Tom, William, Mary, 290.
1: 9, Tom, William, Mary, 290.
2: Tower 9, Tom, William, Mary, 290. That's clear current on our 2022 Dodge Coupe to a Matthew Cordova horse drive out of Auburn.
1: Last four is in 8344.
2: Negative. 0, correction, 3297 on land. I'll take the 41 when you're ready.
1: 10-4, holds in is the 1, Charles 3, Charles Boy, Charles George X-ray, Edward Nora, 158, 644.

I'm on my return, pending master file record, 2014 Chrysler 4-door to Matthew Cordova off the Quartz Drive in Auburn.

Alpha 11 Alpha 2, 29 on 1. Last of Lima, Lincoln, Edward, Mary, Adam, Sam, versus John, common spelling, date of birth 8-3-62.

0: Fox 11 Alpha 1, 29 on an exit. Last name Bradley, Boy, Robert, Ida, Lincoln, Edward, Yellow, first name Madison, Harry, Adams, David, Ida, Sam, Ocean, Nora, date of birth 9/19/07/07.
1: Sir.
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0: off a 2-year return. Your subject for John 29 is clear, 27's expired. History 69 PC 30305, T-Stand 3AB 647F. And for 11F1, 11 George, both of your subjects clear, valid.
1: Copy.

Roger, thank you. 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We believe this black vehicle is associated.

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0: 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If only there's, or Droves, there's a third to his name, a Rock Island Armory 45. This.
1: What do we copy? We do one more.
0: Ingram.
1: Mossberg 12 gauge. Serial number of Robert 797110.

0: Rogers, that's also clear into Cordova.
1: Let me close for a thing.
2: Send you some altitude. On scene with DRP. Building has no damage to it. Vehicles have no damage to it. And it sounds like the weapons that they have there, you described the same caliber being fired. Again, doesn't look like it was targeting the house.
3: Based on this over here, the target sounds like it's all probably one of the same, if not part two.
1: Yeah, well, that's what it sounds like from RP as well.

0: see what the blood draw warrant.
1: Thank you.

0: Robert James Benson. 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Just get one caliber for the incident.
1: Yeah, I was just about to raise you. Work code 4. My partner's got all the horsepower. It will be clear out here.
0: Thanks. Okay.

0: Sector Office, 501 El Dorado Street.
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1: 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He just noted on the call we're clear of the RP's property. He's back on city motor. I had met first.
0: Yeah.

0: 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Transporting the mail to 11375, Port Huron.
1: We're covering Matthew.

0: in my cat's prison.
1: Pet Barney. 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
0: Door. 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

0: last so I can send it to you. Good. When he has back up, he just notates that his vehicle was left secured on scene per his request and 1140 provided.
1: Hey, sir. There's back up. Did you need that case number listed at all?
0: Negative. Just for the incident.
1: Sir.

0: 2-3-5-497. 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
1: 281 and 265 R97, the front gate is locked, you're going to check the area, see if you find anything.

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1: Sacramento 3531, the facility is secure. We already reached out to the Adam from Cal State Park Dispatch, advised about the information. We'll get it.
2: Fuck off 197. Sorry.

I'll be out with that vehicle. 1028. You go ahead. 7 Union brings me on 463 on a it'll be a blue Toyota RAV4.

27 1029 on West. Hey, San Francisco. There'll be Mail, last of Lawler, Lincoln, Adam, William, Lincoln, Edward, Robert, first of Ray, Robert, Adam, Yellow, COB 914 of 78, 78.

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0: 11 Charles, can I get a firearm registration check on a stop? We're 80 westbound at 267 off, code 4.
1: Copy, westbound. Copy, westbound 267 off, 29 firearm, go ahead.
0: Number 37 40 66 220.
1: Oh, 11 Charles, you're echoing pretty badly. Confirm the make is at 6 King 220. Serial number 37 40 66 220.

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1: Copy, what's the caliber on that?
0: 11 Charles, 10 millimeter.
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0: 29 is clear. Two possible returns on a 10 millimeter, both returned to a 6 hour P220. First is registered to Daniel Caballos. Looks like for both. Here, MDC.
1: Hello, Charles. Copy. Thank you.

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1: 10-4-4-4

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0: 511 Lincoln, can I get 29 on 2? 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Second, last of Boy, Adam, Boy, Adam, Union, Tom, Adam. First of Adam, Nora, George, Edward, Lincoln, Ocean, 11-28-1981-81.
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0: 182 Public Assist for Lift Assist, 141 Greenville Avenue, across the Fort Hill Avenue and Ida Street. Come out there, 521.
1: Right. First subject, first arraignment. 29s are clear, 27s expired. Showing as an active 290, TRSAC as a protective custody flag. History HNS 311, 23152. Break. 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

0: San Antonio. I'm Charles Titer, Lincoln 435 on a white Nissan Rogue.
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1: Going to be vehicle 1725646, beginning mileage of 11217. It should be in the eastbound Gold Run rest area.

This one, I copy patrol vehicle 172-5646, getting a 11217 eastbound in the Golden Run Rest area.

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1: Vehicle 169-8732, starting miles 64261. I'll be at Dutch Flats, so approximately 1800.
2: 70S1, patrol vehicle 169-8732, beginning of 64261 until 1800, Dutch Flats. Good morning.

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1: 42-6 grade, 1010, have a good day.

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0: Robert 7, the officer, Cali 18466. We are working at Cozy Detail 49 at 193 in Cool. And so approximately $1,700. I cannot input vehicle info into the line.
1: Robert 7, I copy working a detail 49 and 193 until approximately 700 hours.
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0: 220, 1125-13272 Dog Bar Road for low-hanging wires across both lanes of traffic. Information from Nevada County Sheriff.
1: 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I'll go check it.
0: Commercial 220, copy, so check it out.

A silver hatchback, Washington 28, unknown, traveling lane swerving, 23103 westbound 80, just east of Gold Run, silver hatchback, unknown, Washington 28, Chico Clear 630.

0: 70 up to my, copy that. You showed me on a stop westbound at Crystal.
1: 70 S1 copies west on a stop westbound at Crystal.

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0: mileage 43822. Sunny, good morning.
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0: 44 Mary 2, I copy 229.

70th one on the stop. Westbound east to Alta.

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0: pick up to the 70 units, 23103, just reported eastbound 80 east of 174. Unknown color semi with a white box trailer has extra on the trailer. Unknown 28 all over the roadway. 23103 eastbound 80 east of 174 for an unknown color semi with a white box trailer. Chico clear 703.
1: 34 copies. What was the time element on that, please?
0: 7384 copies. 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
1: 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I'll stand by eastbound at Gold Run.

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0: Animal 11727 Lamar Meadows Road for a deer curled up in the number one lane near the center. The bite appears to be alive.
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I can't see if that's a 0. David, 77 yellow, possibly.

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0: 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Go ahead, 27.
1: Copy, stop was made eastbound, just east of Gold Run, yellow 7763875, last sustained. Just FYI, handheld wasn't working at this location. I was doing the usual early morning site trunking, looking for

0: 7384, 27. Returns valid on a Class A to last the thing first of Gangan Deep out of Tracy. Negative FTAs priors of 23152 B Boy on 51922.
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0: I don't have any other logs on units in the lower 11 Lincoln's en route and 12 Ocean Hudson route.
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0: Standby.
1: Paul Father, 21 listed is disconnected. Can you confirm?

0: 421, 1125 northbound, 174 just north of Orchard Springs.
1: 421, go ahead.
0: Northbound 174, just north of Orchard Springs. Orange construction sign causing a visual 1125 between Orchard Springs Road and Chattering Pines Road, causing motorists to make unsafe turns.
1: 421, copies.
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0: Forty-five, 281, 415, 1000 Atlantic Street. There's a male party at the Caltrans yard yelling at the Caltrans for

0: for damaging and trespassing. Party is a first of Mark, white male, adult, gray hair, Lexus ring, blue shirt, blue jeans. Associated vehicle is a black Ram truck. 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
1: Two to one, copy.
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0: 945. 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Party is standing by for us at this point.
1: 45 Vector 1, I copy you spoke with the Caltrans supervisor. Party is just standing by. 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
0: Thanks, Rudy, when I come.

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1: 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So far, we're UTL.

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0: 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RP called back and advised that she saw the male walking away.
1: Thank you.

12 Alpha 2 12 Volume 415 at the Miller. Alpha 2 12 Volume 415 at the Bel Air. There's a WMA approximately 30. He's wearing a black beanie, glasses, black sweatshirt, black short, tailing at people, threatening the security guard and throwing things on the ground. Male is currently on the outside entrance and just picked up a black bag. He is walking towards Domino's now.

Metro Sabella. Romeo is now passing Domino's towards Bidwell. Additional RP advising he was chasing customers, screaming and threatening them. This RP described as WMA, black beanie, black hooded sweatshirt, black pants, roughly 30 years old, no weapons seen.

0: General Motor 9. She's still in the lobby if you want to pull all the way to the front.
1: I'm going to pull my car up and put myself on a call, and then I'll be there in just shortly.
0: What?
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0: minutes, 45265 to copy. Broadcast for highway violence, northbound 65 to north of Nelson. 3 GMC pickup, plate of 15554 Mary 4. Turns record not on file. Tailgating, brake checking. Victim vehicle is a gray Tesla sedan. Parties are now disengaged, not requesting 1110. No further, Sacramento clear, WRG 698, 806 hours.
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0: Subway 2027 has expired. He's showing pretrial, active, also formal probation for H&S search and seizure term. He has an officer safety alert of 1146 by cop from May of this year. 27 has expired. History is 2800.2, 273.6, 23152, 1664, and 2365.

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0: Attention, Office Units 45 Charity Theater to copy. Broadcast for 23103 Westbound King Road, just west of Runners Place. Orange motorcycle, correction, a motorcycle with a rider wearing an orange pullover driving 100 miles per hour, unknown plate. Believe that the party will be back in 1 hour. No further, Sacramento Clear, WRG 620-224.
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2: Percentile 1, burn index percentile 3, ERC percentile 4, dispatch level low. For the foothill zone, 67 degrees, 34% humidity, winds east at 2 with gust of 5. Ignition percentile 2, spread percentile 7, burn index percentile 9, ERC percentile 16, dispatch level medium. For the valley zone, 66 degrees, 45% humidity, winds southeast calm with gust of 3. Ignition and spread percentile 3, burn index percentile 4, ERC percentile 7, dispatch level medium, grass line clear, 0832.
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1: 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Cross of Capella Drive and Robert Court.

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0: 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Black unknown SUV versus a white SUV. Both lanes are blocked. One involved is pregnant and has some pain.
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0: 45 Robert 21 out of Illinois.
1: 45 Robert 21, westbound 80 east of Nyack, 20 out of Illinois is going to be Paul 131-6658. You can send us some energy, please. Code 4.
0: 45 Robert 21, westbound just east of Nyack, Paul 131-6658, Ella, Illinois, to your MDC.

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0: 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I'll be out with someone marked on the traffic stop. Bell Road, just west of 49. What are you doing?
1: 45 Robert 21, clear stop, back and route to detail.
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2: 1252-28. 1252. No, 425. Silver 4 goes again. 1252, sorry, part of that rip off. I only copied the last 3425. Can you send in the rest?
1: 9, Sam Victor, call 425.
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0: 3, can you show me en route to AFH? 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

Hotel Charlie, 12 Henrietta, 415 on South Drive. Hotel Charlie, 12 Henry, 2280 South Drive, number 14. The neighbor in front of the RP's apartment causing a 415 because they asked, the RP asked them to quiet down. RP's back inside. The neighbors are still outside washing their car. We're still landing for additional.

0: 61.
1: 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The neighbors are two males. First one is a WMA 18 to 20, wearing a black shirt. 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

45-23, 1125 Olympic and Bell in front of the Miyagi Gymnastics Building. Male party left seen wearing a white shirt and gray pants. Unknown is carrying. Walking in the area, but there's no sidewalk. The parents in the area are afraid to drop off their children to the gym. Rock from 18 Warner.

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2: 44-1-40, Caltrans is requesting a break. Eastbound 50, just west of Parkway. Permit load was too wide.

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0: 8011 Adam, it's a gray BMW sedan, unknown 28. The doors were missing, and it has two flat tires. There's also a older white Jeep SUV. The RP was concerned they were 10851. So it's a 64 acres parking lot.
1: 11 Adam, 10-4, 28 Jack 9.
2: 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I'm just going to get an ETA, please.
0: The second 1185 is AP, correction, WAP towing. 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

0: 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Broadcast 323-103 west on 80 just west of Meadow Vista. White semi-truck with a white trailer swerving. Last seen one ago, no further. Sacramento cleared of ERG 698, 927 hours.
1: That's 249, you can leave that open. I'm at 80 now.
0: 45249, we'll attach you to the log.

Plus County units in the first bus on Charlie V 1125 eastbound at 88 174. It'll be on the off ramp. RP advising of a large amount of grass seed almost completely covering the lane. 1039 to CHV. Clear, 1125, 50 in Strawberry.

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1: Valley engine 2354, tone 2. 2354 on the Rex incident, no smoke found, will be rechecked tomorrow. Additionally, update to acreage 0.0579 acres.
2: For land debris, correction, lawn debris, 1125, eastbound 80 on the 174 off ramp.
3: Victor 611.

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2: 56, you're not there, too.
1: Go ahead.
0: 8011 Adam, expired as of February 2, 2026, to a 2005 BMW station wagon, last four of the VIN 3637. There is a release of liability as of 9/4/25 to an unknown out of Tahoe City. The PO box only.
3: Hello, Adam. 10-4. I was driving 2nd 28 out of California.
0: 8011 Adam, go ahead.
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0: 354-0946. Ambulance responding, Kemper identify.
3: There was a prior 415 call on October 1st. Looks like the female half was Cassandra Orlando, born in 89, calling in regarding her landlord that was causing a 415. Landlord listed as a Leland Delahante, WMA-30s. We'll run them both up.
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Eastbound 20, just west of Rex Reservoir, 9 Boy, Nora, Mary, 652, looking for.

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1: Hospital unit 10-1022, I've pushed them to a safe spot, and we're working on getting 1185 on their request.

0: contact. Pretty good. 249. Sorry, I called myself the wrong week. I'm southbound 49 at Nevada Street. Yellow 326-1320.
1: Southbound at Nevada Street, yellow 326-1320, status apart.
2: Charles 39.
3: First is going to be Edward Roland Victor 017 on the Mercedes. Break for the second. Second's going to be 7 Tom Roland Sam 480 on a Honda.
2: Step 4, the first 28 returns clear current, 2019 Mercedes, to a Gurcharan Singh, 6415 Brantway, Rockland. Stand by for a second.
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4: 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It's currently blocking the road, one lane.
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0: 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No injuries to the passenger. 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
2: Boy Queen Robert 796, 2018 Black Nissan Rogue. Two plates for G George to AC Towing, my Adam 19241.

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1: Insulation will dissipate with traffic.

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1: R283 when you're clear. I'm at 1182 Forest Hill on Spring Garden.
2: 945, make sure along then. I'll put it that way.
1: I'm extra 110 for you, I'll be on.
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0: 45, 2-1 for a VIN verification at Ace in the Hole, 701 Riverside Avenue.
1: Chico 13-200.
0: One Ace in the Hole advised that there's a Dodge Charger at their tow yard. Looks like the VIN associated to the 28 on the vehicle and the VIN on the hood are coming back to two totally different VINs. Requesting a unit to respond out. 701 Riverside Avenue.
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0: Hines across from Echo Valley. She's code 4.

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She's code 4. However, after MCT finishes with your current subject, I'd suggest maybe they go try to contact her.

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1: 72 at 10-12. Looks to be a match to the RP in the mail house. Sign 1125 and then number 2, eastbound west of Truckee.
4: 24 Mary, copy.
1: 8024 Mary, copy.
4: No one out, copy. Something eastbound down the gate now. I'll check.

0: 6383, you guys on 5.
1: 25332 Table Meadow Road. Table Meadow Road, closest cross of Puma Trail. Vehicle's been there for 3 days, silver Honda Civic with expired tag. 020 Yellow 89 out of Nevada. Returns clear and expired on a 2015 Honda Tudor out of Wellington, Nevada.
0: I copy. I'll be in route.
1: 423 copies in route.
2: 2500, an additional RP advised it's eastbound west of 267 in the number 1.
3: Eastbound central.

Charlie 580 14 away to the

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2: 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Air attack 440, Tinker 89, air attack 17. Today's call off is 1805.
1: Gray SUV versus a black Dodge Charger. Both vehicles to the right-hand shoulder.
3: Grass Valley MR 146 responding to Grass Valley Highway.
1: Forty-five, 249, 97. 45, 249, 97.

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0: The Nevada County Fire Frequency has attempted to hail you. Just want to make sure you know that this incident is being ran on Nevada County Fire. Nevada County Fire for Command.
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track 44 on 110. Can I get a 1185 AAA, please? And you can 1022 to the 1185. You already called on the scene. 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

0: Roger, hold on there. Sherman Alley, Cal Fire. East of the bridge, Forest Hill Road.
1: Copy.

0: 45281, 1125 westbound 80 at the Rockland on-ramp. Flattery, go ahead.
1: Receiver call Tom, 206 on the Tesla. 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
2: 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I'll be standing by there, 1125. I got a tow coming.

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3: 7384, westbound East Alta, boy 650-2860-2060.

0: 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I was getting a Florida 28, please.
1: 7384, Florida 28. Go ahead.
0: Yeah, this is the David Frank 7-3 David X-ray. Should come back to a Freightliner.
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0: 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It's showing as they're restraining the third restraining order with a last of part of now as expected. History of traffic in 273 6th and room.
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0: 3 April 11/26. Forest Hill Bridge, westbound, east side of the bridge.
1: Fire, go ahead.
0: 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Here's a Pam 968, Black Beretta.
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Did you say that Tony can make the 2026 international? Or was that a freight letter? Yeah, well, thank you.

0: 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All units are clear. AOR.
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A timeout 11:43.

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2: Good. 45265, one clear, 1182, northbound 65 at Blue Oaks for a semi-truck versus Toyota Prius. The Prius is in the center divide.
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0: 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You can cancel truck 77.
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1: According to the parcel map, there is no 861 Coyote Creek Road. Can you recontact and confirm that address, please, and then also try and get a last name?
3: From B3A, so we can both log in separately. He's going to be taking 1A, and I'm going to be going to 3A.

0: Alpha on one, same attitude.
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0: 45265, good.
1: 45265, the accident happened on the overpass and the parties are on the overpass itself. I will 1039 Roseville PD.
0: 2651, copy. I'll be in route to the stolen vehicle bandits.
1: 45265, in route to stolen vehicle bandits.

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1: 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We do have a 861 Coyote Hill in Weimar. That's generally been alarm activation for us in the past. Ourselves and AMR are going to head that way.
0: Engine 86, affirm, just spoke with Life Alert. They said the address is 861 Coyote Hill Road for subscribers' last name of Hunt.
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0: I've made contact, false alarm, you canceled the assignment, accidental activation, I'm AOR.
1: Roger, copy, made contact, false alarm, cancel assignment, Chief 8401, AOR. 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

0: probably 1 mile west of here. The Westbound Pony Express to northbound Blair, there's an Xfinity work truck that's 1125 on the road with no cones or signs causing near TCs.
1: Well,

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Taking it to X-ray, last of Oliver Common, first of Libra Henry, Adam Edward David, 2-2 of 95, and George Gilbert of 95.

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1: Placer County is requesting CHP for an eval. They're out with a black Chevrolet pickup truck. Nothing further. Eastbound west of Secret Town.
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1: So I'll call the RP to have him lead you to the vehicle. So Charlie, they're both returning 29 clear. For Walter, his 27 out of Sacramento is none issued. Descriptor is 511-190 Black Over Brown. He has a gang flag in SAC, history 148HS602-594. For the X-ray versus Zaid, 29 clear. No 27 match, no match local systems. There is a close match in Sacramento with the first of Zane. Alicia Oliver, same date of birth, 2295. 29 is clear, showing Pearl and out-of-county PRCS, but not getting any NCIC matches on that.

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0: 7384. We got a visual. To BCS or units are 97, eastbound, east of Cape Horn. I'll do it down to Colfax and turn.
1: 7384, you have visual. They're eastbound, just east of Cape Horn to Placer County units.
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Alpha 1, Alpha Lana, this is Senate Sonography. Paul 5, Rockland. Place 4 with Alpha 1 at Auburn Bay. There's a female who's on the hold for being gravely disabled. Just exited out the ambulance bay. Currently on the sidewalk along the ramp towards the ambulance bay. Female is a BSA elderly red walker, red jacket, blue paper hospital gown, and a green head wrap.

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Respond for a fall patient with head injury, well west of Granite Bay, 9747 Sierra College Boulevard. 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

0: Medic 17. Respond for a fall patient with head injury, well west of Granite Bay, 9747 Sierra College Boulevard, across Old Auburn Road and Rockwood Court.
1: And bring one down.
2: Take it to the 70 units. Is there a unit available for, to pick up a car seat and bring it to eastbound east of Cape Point?
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3: Chico, 45S1, I can handle that. I'm in Gold Run.
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1: Robert 21.
2: 45, Robert 21. Were you the officer the citizen flagged down for the wrong way?
1: 21, I'm talking with one of the Caltrans crews right now. They just mentioned there's a black Honda that just went wrong way, 20 onto 80. It's going to be going eastbound in the westbound lane. So I'm going to turn around.
2: 45, Robert 21. A black Honda eastbound in the westbound lane from 20.

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0: 36 copies eastbound from EGAP.
1: 7386 from eastbound from EGAP.

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1: 7384.
0: Yeah, I gave 1021 for the engineer for Caltrans for those cones down. He'll be contacting the traffic safety guys.
1: 7384, 10-4. Caltrans also copied via hotline.
2: Charles 39, can you assign call 5 and case number? Case number 281-7. Charles 39. 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Can you 1021 dispatch?

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1: 6-12-58. Boston Lane is 44 and 20 to copy. Broadcast for 23-103, eastbound 50, just west of Red Hawk. Tan Cadillac SUV with an unknown plate, speeding, tailgating, weaving through traffic, last you want to go. No further, Sacramento cleared of your G698-1258.

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0: 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Oakwood Village, 3388 Bell Road, unit number 152, cross of Richardson Drive and Wilson Drive. Time out 1300.
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0: RV that might be across the street from her house is going to be a car alarm or a home alarm that has been going off for 4 minutes.
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4: 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There was a pocket on the vehicle Sunrise at East Roseville Parkway 3 ago. Subject is good to detain on charges 23110, 487 PC, and 242 PC. No further Sacramento cleared of your G698 1305 hours.
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0: Alpha 1 with units in back on a 415 at Marvell's. Call back.
1: The alley's clear on less than 3 minutes.
0: Kelly Tepper, Alpha 1, it says, subject at the Marvell's yelling at customers. He's now currently outside, nothing physical. Where's the landline for additional descriptors?

0: Roger, 12 over.
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On the subject for items inside his vehicle, is now standing next to it, still yelling at people. The white van with plate 923 Boy Zebra Paul, possibly out of North Dakota, but unknown out of state place. On subject is MDMA, early 50s, unknown colored t-shirt, possibly black shorts. No weapons seen, possibly HBD or H&S. Heated by non-alcoholic beer at the store, possible mental health issues.

0: turn around to Center Roseville for a follow-up. Confirm the suspect is 1097?
1: Yeah, he's supposed to be in Center Roseville based on a blockhead. I'm eastbound, I have up and around.
2: Stop for a minute.
0: 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I copy your route for the area.
2: Lock control, Robert, go.
0: Robert, tell me to turn. 5281, go ahead.
3: Back 31, we'll go up. 2623 Mary, like another unit, please.
0: 2623 Mary, would you like an additional unit at Sunrise in Roseville?
1: A firm, thank you.
0: 4623 Mary, A firm.
3: Yeah, 31 copies, I'll be in Roseville.
0: 4531, I'm after Sunrise in Roseville.
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0: Lentil George, the RP just called back to the ISO. They just left northbound on South Harbor.
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0: 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To Tesla out of Fair Oaks. 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
1: And why is the man? I'd say he's probably about 40 years old. I think there's a 27 in the log, if you could double check that, please.
0: 4692, may I copy about 40 years old?
2: Was he on East Roseville or Sunrise?
1: Let me double check. I'm at the entrance, stay away for you. Going northbound on North Sunrise at East Roseville Parkway.
0: 23 Mary, copy SWAT kit, shows northbound North Sunrise at East Roseville Parkway.
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4: On Blue Lakes Road, approximately 5 miles down. With two VO tires. I'll be en route to check from them, duty.
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6: Lieutenant Longtree. It's 10-4. The RP advisor daughter. First of NOLA, 16 years old, is having a mental episode and threatening 1146. She is last seen running towards Pacific Street. Break. He is responding to East Midas. The juvenile, or per the RP, there's negative weapons and unknown means mentioned, and we're getting a description.
1: He's 40 years old, so that's more important. I don't know how old he actually is.
6: There's a white female, 16 years, light brown hair with blonde streaks in the front, last seen wearing brown and black long sleeve shirt and flannel pajamas.
7: Auburn Ravine Terrace, apartment 756, Auburn Ravine Road, unit number 211, cross of Church Road and Marguerite Mine Road, timeout 1325.
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0: 21, is there any updates in the area? Make an area check.
1: So far, UT. I went back and spoke to the mother of Brake. Advised that a passerby said that the juve ran down Cedar and from Cedar down towards Pacific. I'll be checking.

0: checked Pacific from Rockland to Grove, and it was clear.
1: Copy. I'm just kind of going and checking yards and slowly down to here now.

0: points in these half points.
1: So I have the 28 for the Honda Civic. 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
0: California 7 yellow, Palomar, 877.

2. Paul 2. Cedar checks clear all the way across Pacific and including railroad. Check is fine now.

0: copy units 45281 to copy. Broadcast for 1125 roller southbound Auburn Folsom, just south of Cabot Stallman. Silver Ford pickup with a trailer that has scrap metal load. The metal is sticking over the driver's side about 3 feet past the trailer and driving at slow speed. No further Sacramento cleared. WRG 690-1336.
1: Yeah, 21-24.
0: 45-281 copy.

0: 183 Mary, Sacramento.
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0: 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Advising that they're monitoring the vehicle.

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1: Location?
0: She went towards Loomis. So I'll probably check going towards that way.
1: WFJ, 16 years of age, has light brown hair with blonde streaks in the front, last seen wearing a brown and black long

0: 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Has anyone been through the parking garages?
1: No, I've checked the parking lot, including the staff at UPL so far.
0: I think I'd start with the emergency one, Josh, if you can.
2: Yeah, that's where I'm rolling in right now. 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
2: I'm looking at the BMW here in the emergency parking structure.
3: 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Can you advise if it's occupied?
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2: Sam 9, looks like when she ran away in April, she was contacted at the McChevron community unit. Go check there. Sam 12, head that way. Break. Sam 21, Paul 50's going to stay with you, please. And then all the area checks up to the end of the Chevron. 10-4.

Antoine, just for information, there's no specific threats that were made, just general what you filled out on the form I didn't take earlier today.

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0: Central Voice. That also has a permanent plate assigned. Returns clear, current, shows 2026, make is STHL. The same subject, Aaron Monroe out of Sunnyvale. Match with him, 61275, 29 clears, my send out.
1: We're stable working too.
2: Wind clear, 1183, 5171 Marshall Road. In route 1183 5171 Marshall Road. Motorcycle down in the lanes. Rider appears fine but can't get the motorcycle out of the lanes.

0: search. We're behind it at the light. 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Looks like only one occupant is male.
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2: So we're following the vehicle off of Athens. We'll make a stop here shortly on Industrial.
1: 7.
3: Motion provided. 12 security says only one occupant in the vehicle and it's a match for a subject.
2: 10-4.
1: Fleet of 9, Tom Lincoln Victor, 519. Shooting in and out of lanes. Near misses. Plate is returning clear out of Rockland. Reporting party advises they have a visual of a CTP unit in the area. No further, Sacramento clear, WG 698 1356.
4: Okay, Postular Rapper, just confirming it's the Black Ford
5: F-150. Hey, confirm the Black Ford F-150. Break. Ocean, we continue. Just heads up, you've got 417 in history.
2: Motion, I'll get 1126 on that vehicle. 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

0: behind the wheel, and it's now continuing westbound on 80. Called in about when I go. She goes there at 1357.
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0: Engine 1282, Grass Valley, I copy en route via MDT for units responding. APD is also en route.
1: 1407. RP5, there was a young woman at the school with a backpack that does not go to the school. The RP asked the female if she could help her, as the female seems incoherent, possibly autistic, and the female said yes. When the RP was walking, a male drove up in a gray Tesla with a partial plate, 9 yellow Williams, with the ending in 9. Stated he was a juvenile's father, and the RP heard the female call the male possibly Boyd. Male told the female to get in the vehicle and close the door, and then they sped off. RP felt it was 11:14. Vehicle was last seen, left off Sterling onto Oliver.
2: I'm packing up some units. We'll be clear shortly, only because we're able to handle that call.
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0: 80 units, rolling suspicious, circumstance East 90. So Central, cream, 80s model van, and then 28. Male was possibly in the back of the van wearing a dark t-shirt behind a chain link fence. Called in about two of them. Chico Clear 14.
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0: 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We'll be on a 5-minute delay for training.
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1: 7-4.
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0: 8021 Adam. Maybe 1126, maybe a car fire eastbound on a rest area.
1: Adam, 10-4 from Soda Spring.
0: A passing motorist advised eastbound inside the rest area. There's a red Ford Excursion, 9 John Yellow, Edward 103. It appeared that smoke was coming from the front of the vehicle, but the occupant was still inside eating a pizza, so I'm not sure what's happening.
1: Wait, we'll grab it.
2: Attention, Aubrey, it's 45265 to copy. Broadcast for 23152, northbound City Men, just north of Sunset. White Ram truck, plate of 5966. 8 Lincoln 2. Turns clear, current on a 2018 Ram pickup out of Roseville, swerving in and out of lanes. Put the center dividing continued on. No further Sacramento clear, WRG 1048.
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Units 44 intend to copy broadcast for 1141 for information only. Northbound 49, just north of 193, white Dodge four-door pickup, then route to the hospital. Self-porting, refused 1141. No further, Sacramento cleared, WRG 698, 1429.

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2: Big boy, Mary, you need to take a call. 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

0: 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Maroon Nissan the minivan on the street appears 1124. Ignition looks like it's punched, possibly 1036 Frank. Lights are turning clear on a 2000 Plymouth station wagon out of Folsom.
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0: Attention, Class of Lane, it's 44120 to copy. Broadcast for 1182, southbound 40, just north of Missouri Flat. 2014 Blue Ford Mustang versus a silver Mercedes SUV, partially blocking in the slow lane. Unknown if vehicle is drivable. Requesting CHP for 1110.
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1: 45 Robert 4, 1010. Go ahead, what was your ending?
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0: 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Engine 71 AMR ambulance to medical for a fall. 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Cross the First Street, Indication Street, time out 1439.
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0: Copy Alpha 1, 112 George, agency assist for Cal Fire for 5150, requesting P2SO code 2, 408 Rubicon Court. Originally responded for an overdose, advising a patient is 35-year-old male overdose on Ativan. There's a gate code in the call.
2: Mary, I copy. It's going to be an emergency department parking structure near the emergency drop-off.

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0: 115 Mariana top eastbound west of El Dorado.
1: 44 115 Mariana top eastbound west of El Dorado.

threat on the CAL FIRE request on Rubicon. Per prior calls, there's a 417 2 years ago at this address for a James Shower born in 1990. He was swinging a knife around at that time. His 29 is clear, history 148, unknown as related.

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Broadcast for fire. Eastbound 80 just east of Newcastle. Slow moving on to the right-hand shoulder. No further Sacramento clear. WG 610-8-1452.

0: Rattell, units 4823 to copy broadcast for 23103 southbound Rattlesnake. You saw the red duster. Silver Toyota Tundra, plate of 2418 George 1. Turns clear on a 2012 Toyota pickup out of Grass Valley. Swerving, long way at times. Vehicle has toolboxes on the side of it. Near misses, last you want to go, no further. Sacramento clear, WRG 2984.
1: Zach, 42A, copy out of position.
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0: 2351, OES engine 4607, engine 72, a debris check, eastbound I-80 and Highway 193, brake for a new incident, Country Medical, Solstice Senior Living.
1: I-503, code 4.

vehicle for a fall solstice, senior living, 3250 Blue Oaks Drive, unit number 123, across the 1st Street and Education Street, timeout 1458, Greek. I'll continue with the voice out for the debris check. Eastbound I-80 on Highway 193, single report from a passerby, a possible brush on fire. No further reports, approximately 50 feet off the roadway. The RP is turning around to get better eyes on what they believed to be a possible debris pile at 1458.

0: readable. Siren only.
1: US-1's 1010, along with the D-ship units.
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2: Hold on. Fossil Fire, OES 4607. Respond for a debris check with CAL FIRE, I-80 East Highway 193 off. Repeating, Fossil OES 4607. Respond with CAL FIRE for a debris check. I-80 East Highway 193. Switch NU for command. Lots of copies.
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0: 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Drives a 6-year-old X-rays. 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
1: 44, 115 Mary Copy, 1 clear stop. Eastbound on distance from El Dorado.
0: 44 and 15 Mary Copy, 1 clear stop. Eastbound just west of El Dorado.

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0: units en route. Debris check, eastbound I-80 on Highway 193. Heavy machinery only, cancel response. Engine 41.
1: Engine 41.
0: Engine 41 canceled on incident number 31,463-1460. All other units canceled via MDT. 1508.

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Respond for a fall patient, 8550 Barton Road, room number 133. Repeating, Southwester, engine 17, medic 17. Respond for a fall patient, 8550 Barton Road, unit number 133, cross of Douglas Boulevard and Princeton Reachway.

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0: 45281, 1182, northbound Auburn Folsom, just off of Douglas.
1: Clear,
0: 45281, 1182, northbound Auburn Folsom, just off of Douglas. Acura RDX versus a Mazda 6. Vehicle's partially blocking a driveway. They requested a tow. We have LJ towing in route.
2: 13S1, I'll be at the office for 1010, ND mileage 192254. Good night.
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0: 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I'll be 1126, Stanford Ranch, Nellie Drive. Sam, Zebra, Sam, 778. Black sedan Stinger, I believe, GT, on board.
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0: 42-9, I copy 20 just west of Z-Right, 7 Sam John 142. Go ahead with the 27.
1: 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And the 27 is going to be 020-470-3152.
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2: 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Last four have been 0274.

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0: 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Last seen 2 ago, no further Sacramento cleared of your G6-1522.
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2: 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First genetically, George Robert, Edward George, Ocean, Robert Yellow. Date of birth, 01, 23 of 61.
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0: 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You get a mileage.
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with all five to back, full traffic, 1182 Park and Sunset, vehicles on roadway.

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2: Left is lower, switch engine Ocean View on the 23103, Fitment and Sunset. Vehicle's a gray Chevrolet Silverado with a gas tank installed on the back of the pickup. California plate 29007 North 3. Driving reckless, speeding, almost ran the RP off the roadway. Was also tailgating, crossing a double yellow. Driver appeared to be WMA, balding, last seen 5 ago northbound Fitment. 28 returns, clear current, 2022 Chevrolet out of Gold Run, 7093.
3: 2391 at 1537. Information, all marine units 23103 northbound Fitment from Sunset, a gray Chevrolet Silverado, 29007 Nora 3, near TC, swerving and tailgating, 28 returns clear out of Gold Run, lasting 2 of those, second to clear, 1537.
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0: 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Is there nothing down? Fire will be rechecked tomorrow. Please.
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2: 2391, hold your traffic for traffic on Tone 5. 70 Grass Valley, go ahead with your traffic.
0: Valley to 70, finish checking the Rios. If nothing found, fire will be rechecked tomorrow.
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0: 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And the 27 will be William 881, 2172, and 2976.

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0: 5 in South of Sunset in the center of my white Mercedes S550 on a mechanical.
1: I copy southbound 65 to south of Sunset, white Mercedes and center fighter with unknown mechanical.

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0: 20 Lincoln, 0002. I copy your LTV just west of Peter. Go ahead. What's your 27?
1: On and I'm code 4, so we're on 569-0227, last of Hurt, 29th Central, please.
0: 29 code 4, last of Hurt.

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0: David Ocean, Nora Adam, Lincoln David, Ursa Wyatt, William Yellow, Adam Tom, date of birth 04-22-2013.

Ventura 594 in progress at Starbucks on Stanford Ranch. 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There's juveniles that are vandalizing a disabled parking sign. We're getting further.

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0: 31, this is Susan Paul with A2, 1110 taken, 1098.
1: 4531, 2 vehicle 1182, 1110 taken, 1098.
2: Jews are still on scene. Camel pants and one wearing red.
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0: For a long road pickup with a semi behind it blocking the two lanes.
2: 10-4, from Westbound, Jerome.
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5: Eastern zone, 82 degrees, 14% humidity, winds east at 3 with gusts to 9. Ignition percentile 30, spread percentile 11, burn index percentile 24, ERC percentile 47, dispatch level medium. For the foothill zone, 90 degrees, 19% humidity, wind west at 4 with gusts to 10. Ignition percentile 59, spread percentile 23, burn index percentile 44, ERC percentile 63, dispatch level high. For the valley zone, 97 degrees, 17% humidity, winds west at 4 with gusts to 11. Ignition percentile 54, spread percentile 10, burn index percentile 32, ERC percentile 79, dispatch level high, grass valley clear,
4: 1635. 2275, Colonial Village, number 2, RP text to 911 saying he's having pain and cramps in his legs. 39, Cal Fire is requesting we respond with them for their protocol for RP 911.
1: Report. 15 Garden Bar Road. Vehicle has a plate of 8 George 82993. Returns 1036 rank on a 2007 Chevrolet Silverado pickup. Authority Citrus Heights PD. There's a dispute between the registered owner. Looks like the registered owner bought the vehicle and their boyfriend put it under their name illegally. Party has paperwork showing that they are the proper registered owner of the vehicle, and they have a case number for the investigation from DMV. 45S1's requesting the

0: the vehicle is out there and then get advice further.
1: Closed out 188 locked out. UP's on the scene.
0: So far.

0: для того.
1: Robert Wayne,
2: code 4. Copy, remaining code 4. Garcia Ayala, first of Olivia, is clear in CIC, clear warrants and probation with El Dorado. Her California 27 is showing expired and surrendered to Nevada. She's suspended out of Nevada.
1: Eviction notice has been posted, LB 98, here.
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0: 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I'll be out with you. 429, I copy David 961 3040.

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0: One of the involved drivers is walking into the lanes and trying to do 1184, being irate at passing vehicles, yelling and trying to make contact with them. Just for info, is male wearing your green safety vest?
1: What's on the Carpenter?
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1: 4029, 20 on my returns, clear and current on a 2018 Jeep Utility, last four of 2800. Still have some parents, first of row out of Oregon.

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2: Request a heavy duty negative TC.

0: Barnes, eastbound at 174. We're going to be right here. And I'm going to walk up and get you some weight here shortly.
1: Copy 11-5, can ramp on eastbound at 174.
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0: 53, engine 2363. AMR ambulance. A vehicle accident. A semi versus a car hauler. Eastbound I-80 just west of Highway 174. Stand by for check back. Timeout 1641.
1: Denver, I got me fine, sir.

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0: 115 Mary, what was the time of the call and was there at 1039?
1: 44 and 15 Mary, time of call is 1553 hours, 1553, and we have a 1039 to AC towing for the F-150 and United towing for the Honda CR-V.
2: Yes, sir. I'm looking at the BO clutch. BO clutch, 41,000 pounds.
1: Copy.
3: Eastbound I-80 and Highway 174, first unit at scene, Highway IC, XBL, TAC 9, confirm response, Company 136. AMR ambulance.
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3: All other units en route via

0: sale of a semi versus a car hauler located eastbound I-80, just west of Highway 174, at 1643.
1: Go ahead.
2: 384 to be Zebra Ball 37707.
3: And this will be eastbound I-80, east of 174. There's no patient here, no accident.
1: CRMDC.
2: 10-4.
0: Vehicle accident eastbound I-80, east of Highway 174. Upper AMR 154 and CHP State non-injury cancel response. Engine 2363.
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1: 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Is

0: 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Is 120 not available? He's the alternate. 44140, 10-9. 44140, I'm asking if 120 is available. 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I'm the last alternate.
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0: 44 on copy. Mary is completely unreadable. 44115, I copy you. You're saying you're en route, but I'm unable to copy the rest. It's very staticky. Roger, sir.
4: Go ahead. They're both clear and valid. Negative drones. 10-4.
0: It's 45265 to copy. Broadcast for 23103 northbound 65, just north of Toll Bridges. White Honda SUV with an unknown plate, near misses, in and out of lanes, and pushing vehicles out of the roadway, last seen 2 ago. No further Sacramento clear to VRG
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0: 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They're advising Jacobus Drive and Gamble's Pass is a good 1020. They're going to be transporting the involved to Marshall. No vehicles in the area that they can tell for the accident. Transporting the patient to Marshall. No vehicles in the area. 44-115 additional. The involved driver told their sister that they crashed in a vehicle in the area of Graybar Mine at Jacobus Drive. There's possibly going to be a car over there. Unknown vehicle description.
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3: 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Timeout 1703.
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6: 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I'll be 1010 as well. My ending is.